0: Country family.
1: Hey, this is Scotty McCreary.
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0: 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It's From the Heartland with Camille Janssen. Let me tell

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1: Hey, this is Zach Topp, and you are listening to Hits from the Heartland with Camille Johnson. Blaine?

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Yeah, I'm gonna let you go and walk away like every day I said I would.

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6: Just figured tonight I'd play a couple of special oldies. Here's vintage Stevie Wonder. Something

by Traveling Man, Stevie Wonder, a long time ago. It's 1:14 right now. And just giving some thoughts in the car tonight, coming into the radio station, looking up at the sky, and not being able to see any stars at all because it's a bit overcast here in Luxembourg this evening. But I want to give you a thought to think about for a couple moments, and we'll talk about it later on. Imagine that across all of North America, right, huge, ginormous continent, left to right, top to bottom, all of North America, there are only three bumblebees. Dig? Like yellow jackets, bumblebees, little flying insects. You think about that for a couple of minutes. And while you think, a tune that's a Radio Luxembourg bulletin taken from this week's number one album on the other side of the Atlantic, Moody Blues' Long Distance Voyager and The Voice.

Moody Blues off Long Distance Voyager. And the voice, you still thinking about those bumblebees? Yeah, imagine them now. Three bumblebees, and that's all. Only three across all of North America. And I'll give you another thought to add to that right now. Notably, that it's only a couple of years from now. When is it? 1983. Yeah, 1983. 2 years or so from right now. Halley's Comet is due back around. And if we're lucky, we're all going to see it, you understand. Or Halley's Comet, if you'd prefer. But in any case, 2 years from now, it's due back around. So you keep thinking about both of those items. The fact that the comet is due back around. It hasn't been here since, what, 1901? 1904? Something like that. Long time ago, in any case. And the three bumblebees across North America. And if you're a regular concert goer, then you know that this is a fascinating month. It's a jam-packed month with major open-air events culminating at Bank Holiday Weekend and two huge festivals, Rock on the Tyne and the annual Reading Get Down. And, of course, you can read colorful on-the-spot reports on all these various outdoor shows in the new Musical Express, the NME. August is also the month when the top promoters announce the bulk of their big autumn tours. And here again, the NME brings you all the details as soon as they're available. And if you could get off on going to a gig on any day of the week, well, the NME's comprehensive

Duran and the Girls on Film. Just talking moments ago about what a warm, muggy day it's been around Luxembourg. And, of course, I'm looking at the satellite bit here, and it shows me that England didn't exactly have the coolest day of the year today either. But you can expect more of that tomorrow. A little bit of rain in the morning. And not only rain, but some thunder boomers as well. So it might get interesting. 124 right now, and I want to play you a record this evening that is particularly notable. Every now and then a record comes along that's worth listening to because of the melody. You like it, or you can tap your foot to it. And every now and then a record comes along that is worth listening to because the words are heavy. Ladies and gentlemen, brothers and sisters, my fellow funketeers, listen to Dan Fogelberg, please.

best records here at Radio Luxembourg. We play them louder. Isn't that right? It's John Kay and Steppenwolf. Go ahead. Fire that mother up. Maybe it won't start.

a Chance. Specials and a former number one tune. Well, those guys are making a whole lot of bucks these days. That's right. 1:37, time for me to plug the NME, the New Musical Express, particularly if you're a regular concert goer. And then you'll already know that August is a fascinating month. It's a jam-packed month with major open-air events, all culminating. Try that one more time. Culminating. Yeah, I think I broke my lip on that. Culminating in Bank Holiday weekend in two huge festivals, Rock on the Tyne and, of course, the big annual Reading deal. And, of course, you can read colorful on-the-spot reports on all these various outdoor shows in the New Musical Express. August is also the month when the top promoters announce the bulk of their big autumn tours. And here again, the NME brings you all the details as soon as they're available. And if you fancy going to a concert on any day of the week, well, the NME's comprehensive nationwide concert guide provides full coverage of what's happening during the week ahead. You really can't beat the NME's gig service for news of everything that's going on now and in the future as well. Just one of the reasons why the NME is Britain's most popular music weekly. And this week's action-packed issue is on sale now. Can't go wrong. No, not a chance. It's 1:38. Which means, of course, that it is 2:38 here in Central Europe. And 7:38 last night, back home on the ranch in Skull Creek, Texas. Here comes Vogue.

The band is Vogue and Dancing the Night Away. Power play here on the radio station back about 3 weeks or so ago. Now, those of you who happen to be listening to Radio Luxembourg, wherever you might be tonight, around the planet Earth or across the universe on the 49-meter band, our shortwave frequency of 6090 kilohertz, those of you aboard ships and perhaps working all night long somewhere or dealing with the offshore oil rigs, I'll be talking to you momentarily, like I do most evenings about this time or so. But you remember about 20 minutes or so ago, maybe it's been farther back than that, about a half an hour ago, I was telling you to keep a couple of specific thoughts up in the front of your mind, notably three bumblebees, and only three bumblebees, across the entire continent of North America. Imagine that that's all there are, only three bumblebees across all of North America, from north to south and east to west. Only three of them, right? And additionally, the fact that Halley's Comet is due back around in a matter of years or so, and chances are pretty good that we'll all be around to witness this thing. It hasn't been around since the early part of this century. Now, astronomical reports clearly indicate that Halley's Comet has been coming around every so often since before Christ. That's a long time for this boy to be making the rounds, you understand. Now, we put it all together like this. The question has been brought up in scientific circles. How is it, and why is this comet able to keep going around and around the universe and every so often pass by we Earthlings without this thing crashing? I mean, you know, there are lots of stars out in space and planets and asteroids and star trekkers and that kind of bit. Space cadets, too. And you would think that during the course of several thousand years that this comet, which goes racing around pretty quickly, would crash into something. This is where the bumblebees come in. It has been figured out with the aid of some computers just recently that three bumblebees, if that's all there were in North America, these three bumblebees would have a better chance of having a collision than Halley's Comet would have of running into another interplanetary object. Does that tell you how big space is?

in the form of Arthur Conley tonight. Some of that sweet soul music. Always got time for that. Check your watch. Seiko Quartz guarantees that across the United Kingdom, it's 14 minutes before 2 o'clock. Can you dig on those bumblebees? Woo! And only 3 chances to get stung as well. Come the top of the hour, a little bit of reality. But first, Kim Carnes.

I lose that much money and you think it's funny? Kim Carnes from Mistaken Identity, and it's all in the draw of the cards. Hey, it's only fair that I let you know that we're playing the long version here on Radio Luxembourg. I mean, some folks would shortchange you and cheat you out of the whole thing, but not us. No, we don't do things that way. 10 minutes now before 2 in the morning. Got something important to rap about to you now, particularly those of you who happen to be listening to Radio Luxembourg, wherever you might be around the universe, shortwave style. Really important now, because all of a sudden, our London office of Radio Luxembourg, our aforementioned Department NN, oh, talking about him again, huh? Works like this. Department NN is in the midst of our London office with Radio Luxembourg frequency guides and program schedules and QSL picture postcards and a whole bunch of Radio Luxembourg stickers. And I'm going to give you Department NN's address in a moment for all of you shortwave fans and listeners so that you can communicate with the boy and score some of the goodies that he's got. But first, I want to say hello and hi and tip the headphones tonight to some places that we normally don't mention. I hope I pronounce your name right. Sweet Chica Alia, who says he lives at Remiszewska 20M in Warsaw, Poland. Good evening to you. And let you know that we've received your letter and we have already put in the mail the transmission schedule and program guide that you asked for, as well as the QSL card and the sticker as well, all the way to Warsaw, Poland tonight on the 49-meter band shortwave. And also a little bit closer to the UK, up north actually, Edinburgh, Scotland, to Judy Roy. Judy, thanks for your card, and let you know that the frequency schedules and program guides and the stickers that you asked for are already in return post to you. As a matter of fact, noticing here the fact that we got the letter about 2 weeks or so ago, you may have already received them before the postal happenings occurred in London W1, which is what I'm on about now, London W1, because the address that concerns you, if you want to communicate with Radio Luxembourg and deal with our department NN, wherever you might be around this planet, or perhaps another planet, or perhaps you're on that comet I was talking about earlier, or maybe you know one of those bumblebees, it's Radio Luxembourg, 38 Hertford Street, 38 Hertford Street, London W1, England, and in the lower left-hand corner of your envelope, would you please specify for the attention of Department NN. Give you the address one more time. You shortwave fans, we want to hear from you. Yes, we do. And we'll get back with you. Here's the address. Radio Luxembourg, 38 Hertford Street, London, W1, England. And in the lower left-hand corner of the envelope, please. Attention, Department NN. Now you know. Tell you more a little bit later on. But bring up something else equally important. Officially, it is now the 6th of August, and today's a big day, particularly in Skegness, because at 2 o'clock later this afternoon, on the Skegness Beach, the first encounter, Radio Luxembourg's Crocodillo Summer Roadshow is coming at you with the Phil England Roadshow and the Super Troopers Disco Dance Team Championship, and tomorrow night at Sands Show Bar.

Wolf Man Jack, and we digging on Benny Brown. Pull the records out of the rack, put the needle on the track, and separate the soul from the wax. Get that.

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And when I say dip, dip, dip, dip, dip, you know I mean it from the bottom of my boogity, boogity, boogity.

the lifeguard in Brighton Beach. Yeah. The story goes that a lifeguard earlier today on Brighton Beach approached this good-looking lady and said that he needed to give her mouth-to-mouth resuscitation. She said she hadn't even gone into the water yet. And he said, well, something as important as that really shouldn't be put off too long, miss.

0: That's it. Three beeps of the horn. Precisely by my Seiko quartz wristwatch across the United Kingdom. It is exactly 2 o'clock in the morning.
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0: Good evening. Benny Brown on the hour at 2 with our final news bulletin of the evening. President Reagan has stuck to his threat and has started firing air traffic controllers who have ignored his ultimatum to return to work. The workers began their walkout on Monday in demand for better pay and conditions. But U.S. law prohibits strikes by government workers. The Reagan administration started sending out dismissal notices as soon as the deadline expired at 8 p.m. British time. The Gambian president's wife and four of his children have been rescued from rebel captors by Senegalese troops who are helping President Dada Jawara after a coup attempt. The leftist rebels had been holding 34 hostages, including the president's family, at a barracks near the capital, Banjul. Earlier, Senegalese forces freed 70 Europeans being held hostage in a hotel near Banjul. In other news this evening, the government has come under another bitter attack for its economic policies. TUC General Secretary Len Murray has denied Chancellor Sir Geoffrey Howe's claim that there has been an upturn in the economy. And the CBI boss's organization said the government should have injected £1.5 billion into the economy this year. The criticisms came at a meeting of NEDI, the National Economic Development Council. And finally, French citizens have been advised to leave Iran by the French government. France's ambassador is also leaving Tehran, but it is not clear whether Iran expelled him or President Mitterrand recalled him. Tehran Radio says he had been ordered to leave because France has ignored Iran's request to extradite former President Bani Sadr, who has been granted political asylum there. That's the news. Radio Luxembourg's satellite weather looks like this. Most of the country will stay warm and sunny on Thursday, although the southeast can expect thundery rain in the morning. North Wales and northwest England will be cloudy with some drizzle, and the top temperatures projected to reach a sweltering 28 centigrade. That converts to 82 Fahrenheit. And that's it. No sooner done than said than with RTL 208 News headlines on the hour at 2. I'm Benny Brown.

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1: 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And a very exciting
0: girl. Al, bring that bass out, man.
2: Hey, man, I'll bring it out a little bit more. You gotta be a
3: 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Let's get down on some hardware. 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